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So we're less than an hour away for the iHeartRadio Top 99. 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I can't wait for that on a Friday night. That's happening at 9 o'clock tonight. 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

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Hey, let's shout out our teachers. Enjoy the weekend, right? 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

0: Party 107.7. What's up? What's up on a Friday night? Thanks for hanging out on the radio. It's Hayes. You're keeping me company, and I appreciate that. You say you listen while you're working. What kind of work do you do?
1: You know, I'm a probation officer with the county.
0: Oh, man, that's a hard job, but it's a good job, huh?
1: It is. I actually work with kids who are on probation, so I actually get to help them, so it's really nice.
0: We appreciate you listening while you're working. What's your name?
1: Keely.
0: All right, Keely is in the house on a Friday night with us. Man, keep it going. All right, Taylor Swift's on the way, The Fate of Ophelia. Olivia Dean is coming up with So Easy.
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What do you want in the countdown tonight? Let me know. 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And what songs should be in the countdown?

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0: 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Here you go. Taylor Swift taking the top spot this Friday night with I Knew It, I Knew You for the Toy Story 5 soundtrack. That is your number one song. The iHeartRadio top 9 at 9. That's a wrap for the weekend. We'll be back on Monday with another installment of the biggest songs that you listen to on iHeartRadio. My name is Hayes. Thanks for hanging out. What are you doing?
1: Just working.
0: Where's work?
1: Same old. Not impact.
0: All right. Well, we love you guys over there. Thank you for checking in. Man, we got good music to keep you company while you're working tonight. Teddy Swims, Mr. Know-It-All, is on the way.
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All right, what's going on? 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

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What's up? It is Hayes enjoying the weekend with you. 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

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Just vibing with you on a Friday night, man. What are we excited about for the weekend? We want to live vicariously through you. You can let us know. Hit us up the iHeartRadio app. Click the red talkback mic. Tell me what's going down for the weekend that I should know about. My name is Hayes. This is Ella Langley in Choosing Texas.

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1: Hey, making a great rest of your Friday night. Hey, the new hit list is next. We're going to break down some of the biggest songs out there for you. The stuff that you absolutely love, that you're streaming, that you're all about, you're talking to your friends about. New hit list on the way in minutes.

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You know, I see you, Cat's Eye Animal, on the new hit list.

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1: 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Zach Dillon, how you doing? 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

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I guess if you're still saying Google it, congratulations. You are officially old. I'll tell you what I mean about that coming up in 10.

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1: I love her new haircut, Taylor Swift. I mean, she would look good with any type of hairstyle, but she like cut it shorter. Do you see the pictures? She's all married and everything now and doing a new do, and man, everything new for Taylor right now. Ella Langley, this is Choosing Texas. 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

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Zach Dillon on the radio. The Zach Dillon on Instagram and TikTok.

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You've heard of burnout, right? I mean, I think we've all experienced it. Maybe some of us are going through it right now, burnout at work. But now there's a new saying. It's called rust out. What the heck is rust out? I'll tell you coming up here in 7 minutes.

0: Don't forget to make us your number one preset on our free iHeartRadio app. It's Party 107.7. Well, I think we've all heard the term burnout, right? And some of us actually might be going through it right now. Burnout with work, you know, just so much work, not enough hours in the day. You bring it home with you. You're just working 24/7. Burnout, right? Well, now experts say there's a lot of people experiencing the opposite problem, and that is called rust out. And what the heck is rust out? The term describes what happens when employees feel underused, unchallenged, and disconnected from their jobs for long periods of time. Rust out can show up as a chronic boredom that you have, a lack of motivation, going through the motions, and feeling like your skills are being wasted. So how do you stop rust out, right? It's like, okay, well, how do we stop that? By seeking new projects, they say, learning new skills, or asking for more to do. That last one is funny, right? It's like just what you need. More things on your to-do list.
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So before you buy a whole new fall wardrobe, there's a new trend called closet maxing. This is something I have to actually do. Like, I'm going to practice what I preach you in 10 minutes, okay? Closet maxing, that's the new trend. It's going to save you tons of money. I'll tell you about it coming up. Just when

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What's on your mind? It's Zach Dillon on Party 107.7. When you listen to us on the iHeart app, you hit the talk back mic. It's like a red microphone. And you can leave us a message right now.

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1: I see TikTok's at it again. One of the biggest myths on TikTok right now is that it's blending fruits and veggies and you get sunscreen. We just add some asparagus to that. That's got to be an SPF 100, right? It's not true.

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1: 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It's, you know what? Fred Showtime, Monday morning. Get your week kicked off with a good laugh. 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
1: Hey, that guy right there. There's a way for you to win a trip to go see him. Yeah. Somber. And by the way, it's in L.A. Really cool trip that we have that you can win, and your days are running out to win it. So let me tell you all about it coming up in 7 minutes after 4 now on an early Saturday morning. Hang on.

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1: We've heard of FOMO, right? Fear of missing out. Well, now there's FOBO, F-O-B-O. What the heck is FOBO? Don't look it up. I'm going to tell you what it is in 6 minutes.

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It looks like man's best friend may also be the healthiest eater in the house. Say what? All right. We'll talk about this in 7 minutes after 5 now. Good morning.

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A recent Reddit thread asked people to share traits they found embarrassing at 18, but now they consider attractive as adults. This is going to be good coming up in 10. Oh,

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What's on your mind? It's Zach Dillon on Party 107.7. When you listen to us on the iHeart app, you hit the talk back mic. It's like a red microphone. And you can leave us a message right now.

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1: I still can't believe that we're 2 weekends away. So not next weekend, but the weekend after that's Labor Day weekend. I feel like it was just Memorial Day weekend last week. And we're already to Labor Day weekend. Kids are going back to school. This is crazy. It's Mr. Know-It-All, Teddy Swims. I'll talk to you soon. See ya.

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1: 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You know, they had

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1: I'm trying to see how long I can go without coffee this morning. It's going to be hard. Okay, this is hour two of me being

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You know, it was National Radio Day a couple days ago. I was looking through my photos and I found this one of me and Dua Lipa throwing flying kisses to the camera. It was amazing.

0: 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What up? It's Raf. 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
1: Yeah, your weekend soundtrack is on. My name is Raph. Send me a talk back. Let me know what you're up to. Weekend plans. Little microphone icon right there. Hit it. Send me that voice note, all right? That talk back. Here's Dominic Fike. I can't.

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Somebody on Twitter or X or whatever it's called these days that Tate McRae is the Sydney Sweeney of music, and I can't unthink that now. I'm like, kind of right about that.

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1: All right, so I tried to go all morning without coffee. 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

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Once in a while, we'll get these phenomenons. She'll go on social media and post videos, and you're like, oh, that's what she's doing. Okay, cool.

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1: Yeah, your weekend soundtrack is on. Hope you're enjoying your Saturday morning. It's Raf. Look at this. I got some Alex Warren for you. Doja Cat and SZA. First, Gracie Abrams.

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I'm Ryan O'Brien, dipping into the new music. 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Here's Benson Boone, The Time of My Life.

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I'm Ryan O'Brien playing this Olivia Rodrigo, Drop Dead.

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0: 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Hey, it's Ryan O'Brien. Matt's hanging out with me in Virginia Beach. What's up?
1: Ain't nothing, man, at work, man. Finishing up the day right now.
0: Nothing like working on the weekend. 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

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Zara Larsson's going to be there. Snoop Dogg, Major Lazer. You want to go? We've got the airfare. We got the hotel. 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

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Hey, what's up? I'm Ryan O'Brien. You can find me everywhere on your socials and slide right in my DMs. We can chat it up. I can play you your favorite song. I got Bruno Mars, I Just Might, up after a throwback from the All-American Rejects. Here's Gives You Hell.

0: 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What's up? I'm Ryan O'Brien. Tomorrow morning and every Sunday morning at 7 a.m., it's the American Top 40 Countdown with Ryan Seacrest. 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I got you commercial free next. We'll kick it off with Olivia Dean. 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
1: I'm Elizabeth Anthony, and there is a show on MTV called Caught in the Act, Unfaithful. You know, catching cheaters. It's hosted by Tammy Roman, who I had on the phone earlier, and we were talking about how there is so much of a gray area, and we know that we need to communicate in a relationship, but forget about beforehand.
2: I try to teach people that when you sit down with someone and you're considering being with this person, you have to help them understand who you are and all the things you've gone through, what you will tolerate, what you won't tolerate, what this means to you, what that means to you, and have them do the same. We actually have more conversation when we're in a retail store trying to buy an item. What fabric is this? How do you do that? I don't want to put this on. Is it the stretch? Is it going to show my cellulite? We talk more in a store trying to buy something than we do with our partner that we plan on spending the rest of our lives with.
0: That is so true. The
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